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Thank Guy It's Friday is happening each week with Real Rock 105 and 95.5. Every Friday, Guy Dark will pick one lucky winner to score a Jimmy John's party platter stacked with sandwiches, chips, and cookies for the whole crew. He'll go from, what's your name again, to, when's lunch? In about 30 seconds. It's all thanks to Jimmy John's on Front Street and Airport Road in Traverse City. 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

Remember, it's weird to ask a stranger to rub sunblock on your body. But it's weirder when you ask the stranger to do it while lighting candles and playing soft music. 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

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Apparently, a toddler mosh pit was a bad idea. 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

0: Kai Dark, Saturday nights from 7 to 10 for Smells Like Saturday Night. 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

0: Thank Guy It's Friday is happening each week with Real Rock 105 and 95.5. Every Friday, Guy Dark will pick one lucky winner to score a Jimmy John's party platter stacked with sandwiches, chips, and cookies for the whole crew. He'll go from, what's your name again, to, when's lunch? In about 30 seconds. It's all thanks to Jimmy John's on Front Street and Airport Road in Traverse City. 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

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I said you look so fine that I really want to make you mine. 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Now you don't need

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0: 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I died and you watched. 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
2: 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Good morning. 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My name's Cartman. Thank you for joining me today. We are going to play Too Early Trivia coming up in a little bit. Later on, Guy Dark is going to join me in studio. Apparently, Gen Z has invented something that nobody ever in the history of the universe has ever done this thing before. And Guy's going to join me. We'll chat about that. I've got tickets for Motionless in White going out today as well. We're going to listen for a double shot of Motionless in White. When you hear two in a row, you got to text in. Be the first caller through at 1-888-955-1051 when the second song starts, and you're going to win the tickets for the show that is coming up. We want to make you a winner with Real Rock 105 and 95.5. Your Bizarre File's coming up in about 7 minutes. This dude took Get Off My Lawn to a whole new level. I've got the story. It's on the way. But first, we'll start the show with 3 Days Grace. Don't Want to Go Home Tonight on the Real Rock Station, Rock 105 and 95.5. Good morning.

0: 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But first,
1: idiot criminals, weird news, a look into our bizarre world with your Bizarre Files.
0: So there's a 39-year-old man in Minnesota. His name is Kyle Steffen, and he was arrested after he created a homemade spike strip with massive rusty nails that he put into his yard this year to keep neighborhood children off the lawn. A mother called police after Kyle was yelling at her kids when they showed up. They saw a long piece of thick plastic in the lawn with 43-inch screws, some of them rusty, sticking up from the plastic. Officers noticed tire tracks from bikes in the yard, said it appeared neighborhood kids were in fact riding through the yard as a shortcut to get to a park. Kyle admitted to placing the device. He said it was just to keep the kids off his lawn. I only wanted to scare them. I didn't want to injure anyone. But police are not so sure, saying he seemed frustrated that the device was not effective. He's been charged with a misdemeanor, could be looking at 180 days in jail or a $1,000 fine. Now, I don't know if you know this, but in Minnesota, they have this thing.

0: It's like a cultural stereotype. It's called Minnesota nice. It's applied to the behavior of people, implying that the residents are usually courteous and kind. And Minnesota nice is a thing. But apparently that ends at the property line.
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0: 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Now we're going to play trivia. For Too Early Trivia today, if you are the winner, if you give me the correct answer first, you are going to score our world-famous radio high-five. You're also going to get the bragging rights of being Real Rock's smartest listener ever for today. Plus, we're going to toss in some passes for Inukshuk Shores. That is an outdoor water park at Alpen Bluffs Outdoor Resort in Gaylord. And I'm going to toss in a pair of tickets for the Traverse City Pit Spitters as well, because I can. We're going to have it happen right now. Too early.

Trivia. Nearly two-thirds of men make their spouses angry because they refuse to do this. What do you think it is? The number 1-888-955-1051. This list is long, but there's only one correct answer here. Nearly two-thirds of men make their spouses angry because they refuse to do this. What do you think it is? The number to play, 1-888-955-1051 for too early trivia. Nearly two-thirds of men make their spouses angry because they refuse to do this. What do you think it is? Call now. Play trivia. 1-888-955-1051. 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
1: All right, AJ, for Too Early Trivia today, nearly two-thirds of men make their spouses angry because they refuse to do this. What do you think it is?
2: Put the toilet seat down.
1: It is not put the toilet seat down. I have a feeling that's going to be the number one wrong answer today, just because. I think women are probably more upset that we just pee all over the toilet, though.

0: Hi, it's the Real Rock Station, Rock 105 and 95.5. Good morning. What's your name and where are you calling from today?
1: Bradley. I'm calling from TC.
0: All right, Bradley, nearly two-thirds of men make their spouses angry because they refuse to do this. What do you think it is?
1: Pick up their laundry.
0: It is not pick up their laundry. But yeah, I can see that. I do throw my laundry everywhere. There's piles in the bathroom, piles in the bedroom. My wife is like, why don't you just put it in the washer? And I'm like, because the washer is not where I took my clothes off.

0: We'll get to a morning buzz with David Barr in just a moment, but we continue to play Too Early Trivia today. Good morning. Who's this? Where are you calling from?
1: This is Roscommon Roger.
0: Roger, nearly two-thirds of men make their spouses angry because they refuse to do this. What do you think it is?
1: Vacuum.
0: It is not vacuum. And be careful if you choose to do that chore, because your wife can always drop that bomb on you of, oh, you vacuum because you suck.
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4: Today is Election Day across the state of Michigan. The polls are open until 8 p.m., and your absentee ballots must be turned in by that deadline. An effort to help builders and developers has received the governor's approval. State Representative Parker Fairburn's bill to allow townships or counties the ability to approve single staircase projects on small construction projects was signed by the governor. Formerly, new commercial construction projects needed two staircases for upper floors. The goal is to hopefully make it easier for developers to build more affordable housing. Emmett County's 90th Judicial District Court dismissed an alleged probation violation against federal judge Thomas Luddington. Luddington allegedly violated his probation by not completing a court-ordered drug test related to his DWI conviction in October.

0: October, Luddington was sentenced to 6 months probation in May. The court ordered Luddington to still comply with his original probation conditions. More than 9,000 military personnel from 36 states and territories are in Michigan for Northern Strike 2026. Residents around Grayling in northern Michigan will see increased military aircraft and vehicle activity during the two-week training exercise hosted by the Michigan National Guard. And Mackinac State Historic Parks will host a series of events at Old Mackinac Point Lighthouse in Colonial Michilimackinac this weekend. The weekend begins with National Lighthouse Day on Friday. On Saturday and Sunday, the focus shifts to Colonial Michilimackinac for Askins People at Michilimackinac, an exploration of life in the 1770s. The programs are part of the ongoing America 250 celebration at historic sites in Mackinac City. 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
0: The Detroit Tigers open a three-game series in Seattle tonight. First pitch is scheduled for 9:40. The Tigers are currently 2.5 games out of the final wild card spot in the American League. The fire sale continues in Detroit as the Tigers traded pitcher Casey Mize and minor leaguer Gage Workman to the Padres in exchange for left-handed prospect Cash Mayfield and left-handed starting pitcher Jackson Wolf. The deal was announced just ahead of the 6 p.m. trade deadline. And less than a week after the Tigers traded Jake Rogers to the Orioles, Rogers is on the move again. This time he's headed to Boston. Rogers was part of a multiplayer deal. Traverse City Pit Spitters find themselves in second place with just 5 games left in the regular season after a 5-4 loss to Lakeshore Monday night. Traverse City tangles with Lakeshore again this evening at Turtle Creek Stadium. First pitch is at 7:05. It's a salute to Coast Guard night. 3 games in the WNBA yesterday. The Aces beat the Dream 109-87. It was the Liberty 95, Storm 83, and the Mercury beat the Sky 106-101. Just 1 game tonight as the Tempo visit the Valkyries at 10 o'clock. It was the first full day of pads for the Detroit Lions yesterday. Still absent from the field, Lions running back Jamar Gibbs. Gibbs was seen in street clothes on the sideline, but was not on the field, as the team and his agent are still working to extend his contract. No timeline has been set for his return to the field. And Mauricio Pochettino is staying with the U.S. soccer team, agreeing Monday to a 4-year contract to coach the Americans through the 2030 World Cup. And that's Rock 105 and 95.5 Sports. I'm David Barr.
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0: The number to take a guess, 1-888-955-1051 here on Real Rock 105 and 95.5. We're playing Too Early Trivia today. Good morning. What's your name and where are you at today?
1: Gary from Gaylord.
0: Gary, nearly two-thirds of men make their spouses angry because they refuse to do this. What do you think it is?
1: I'm going to say dishes.
0: It is not dishes, but yeah, I think men are definitely more guilty of using dishes and then just leaving them in the sink for sure.
1: Oh, definitely.
0: I did that this morning, and I'm sure my wife

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Because we don't have a correct answer yet, I'm going to throw a few extra clues out there. This thing for trivia. Nearly two-thirds of men make their spouses angry because they refuse to do this. What do you think it is? First of all, it has to do with basic grooming. A pet may find it. It's not a huge deal unless you've got guests over and they see it. It's not big. And it's gross. It's a disgusting thing to do. Those are your clues.

0: It's too early trivia to call in. The number 1-888-955-1051. Who's this? Where are you calling from today?
1: This is Sean. It's calling from Williamsburg.
0: All right, Sean, nearly two-thirds of men make their spouses angry because they refuse to do this. What do you think it is?
1: Flipping their toenails and not picking them up.
0: That is it. You are the winner. We're going to get you hooked up today. Congrats, man.
1: Right on.
0: Too early trivia. You first and foremost get our world famous radio high five. Go ahead, put up your hand. You also get our bragging rights of being Real Rock's smartest listener ever for today only. But you're going to also get passes for Inukshuk Shores. This is an outdoor water park, Alpen Bluffs Outdoor Resort in Gaylord. And we're going to get you a pair of tickets to go see the Traverse City Pit Spitters as well.
1: Right on.
0: Right on, man. Congrats. Nearly two-thirds of men make their spouses angry because they refuse to do this. The correct answer is clip their toenails and not pick it up.
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2: 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Thank God It's Friday is happening each week with Real Rock 105 and 95.5. Every Friday, Guy Dark will pick one lucky winner to score a Jimmy John's party platter stacked with sandwiches, chips, and cookies for the whole crew. He'll go from, what's your name again? To when's lunch? 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It's all thanks to Jimmy John's on Front Street and Airport Road in Traverse City. 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
8: 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My name's Cartman. So we are going to have your $100 minute coming up here in just a few minutes. Our player today will be Ted in Holton Lake. 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

0: Northern Michigan should have a festival that celebrates all the festivals that we have. 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

0: It's Real Rock 105 and 95.5 on the line. I have Ted. And Ted, where are you out of, man?
1: Houghton Lake.
0: Houghton Lake. All right. Have you been enjoying summer so far?
1: Oh, man. Are you kidding? Any day you don't have to blow out your driveway is a great day.
0: Yeah. Yeah. The sad part is we're not that far out from that snow word again.
1: Well, I'm in total denial of that. Enjoy the sun while we got it.
0: Deny, deny, deny. Like it. That's the plan to go with.
1: That works for me.
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0: All right, Ted, you're going to get 60 seconds to answer 10 general knowledge questions. If you get the question right, I'll go on to the next question. If you get it wrong, I'll say no. There's no skipping or passing. You need to get the answer correct before you can move on to the next question. Ted, are you ready to play?
1: I sure hope so.
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0: Ted, who is the co-host and letter turner for Wheel of Fortune since 1982?
1: Vanna White.
0: Who played the role of Jack in the movie Titanic?
1: Leonardo DiCaprio.
0: Before becoming the lead singer of Foo Fighters, Dave Grohl was the drummer in this 90s grunge band.
1: Nirvana.
0: What year did World War II end?
1: 42.
0: No.
1: 1943.
0: No.
1: 1944.
0: No.
1: 1945.
0: What country invented the game of golf?
1: Scotland.
0: In the alphabet, what letter comes right before the letter T?
1: Letter which?
0: Which letter comes before the letter T?
1: S.
0: What kind of cheese goes on a traditional Greek salad?
1: Feta.
0: If you were holding a baby Joey, what animal would that be?
1: Kangaroo.
0: What company makes the video game console called PlayStation? And time!
1: Xbox.
0: Man! You nailed 8 out of 10, Ted. The correct answer of what company makes the PlayStation is the Sony PlayStation.
1: Oh, you got me on my weak spot. I don't know nothing about gaming.
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1: Can't drink, can't draw, can't drown them away. 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

0: That is the funeral portrait on the Real Rock Station, Rock 105 and 95.5. Remember, today, the game to win motionless and white tickets is two in a row from the band. When the second song starts, you want to be the first one through at 1-888-955-1051, and you'll win tickets for Motionless in White. That show coming up pretty quickly here. We want to get a winner today. Again, two in a row is what you're listening for. When the second song begins, that will be your cue to call in at 1-888-955-1051. 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So we're going to get to a morning buzz here with David Barr in just a moment. Before that, though, I'd like to kick off a topic for today. Pretty simple. I want to know something you wish you had, but you don't have it. All right? You're looking to the other side where somebody has this thing and you really want it, but you don't have it. I want a house on a lake, man. I know that's a big ask. I know that's a big thing, and I know it's expensive. But I just want a house on the water. I really feel at peace when I sit by the water, and I'd love to have a house on the water. That would be my big thing I wish I had that I don't have. What about you? Call into the show, the number 1-888-955-1051. 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It's Cartman in the morning.
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1: Today is election day across the state of Michigan. The polls are open until 8 p.m. and your absentee ballots must be turned in by that deadline. An effort to help builders and developers has received the governor's approval. State Representative Parker Fairburn's bill to allow townships or counties the ability to approve single staircase projects on small construction projects was signed by the governor. Formerly, new commercial construction projects needed two staircases for upper floors. The goal is to hopefully make it easier for developers to build more affordable housing. Emmett County's 90th Judicial District Court dismissed an alleged probation violation against federal judge Thomas Luddington. Luddington allegedly violated his probation by not completing a court-ordered drug test related to his DWI conviction in October. Luddington was sentenced to 6 months probation in May. The court ordered Luddington to still comply with his original probation conditions. More than 9,000 military personnel from 36 states and territories are in Michigan for Northern Strike 2026. Residents around Grayling and Northern Michigan will see increased military aircraft and vehicle activity during the two-week training exercise hosted by the Michigan National Guard. And Mackinac State Historic Parks will host a series of events at Old Mackinac Point Lighthouse and Colonial Michilimackinac this weekend. The weekend begins with National Lighthouse Day on Friday. On Saturday and Sunday, the focus shifts to Colonial Michilimackinac for Askins People at Michilimackinac, an exploration of life in the 1770s. The programs are part of the ongoing America 250 celebration at historic sites in Mackinac City. And that's The Real Rock, 105 and 95.5 Morning Buzz.
0: Time to take a look at sports.
1: The Detroit Tigers open a three-game series in Seattle tonight. First pitch is scheduled for 9:40. The Tigers are currently 2.5 games out of the final wild card spot in the American League. The fire sale continues in Detroit as the Tigers traded pitcher Casey Mize and minor leaguer Gage Workman to the Padres in exchange for left-handed prospect Cash Mayfield and left-handed starting pitcher Jackson Wolf. The deal was announced just ahead of the 6 p.m. trade deadline. And less than a week after the Tigers traded Jake Rogers to the Orioles, Rogers is on the move again. This time he's headed to Boston. Rogers was part of a multiplayer deal. Traverse City Pit Spitters find themselves in second place with just 5 games left in the regular season after a 5-4 loss to Lakeshore Monday night. Traverse City tangles with Lakeshore again this evening at Turtle Creek Stadium. First pitch is at 7:05. It's a salute to Coast Guard night. 3 games in the WNBA yesterday. The Aces beat the Dream 109-87. It was the Liberty 95, Storm 83, and the Mercury beat the Sky 106-101. Just 1 game tonight as the Tempo visit the Valkyries at 10 o'clock. It was the first full day of pads for the Detroit Lions yesterday. Still absent from the field, Lions running back Jahmyr Gibbs. Gibbs was seen in street clothes on the sideline, but was not on the field, as the team and his agent are still working to extend his contract. No timeline has been set for his return to the field. And Mauricio Pochettino is staying with the U.S. soccer team, agreeing Monday to a 4-year contract to coach the Americans through the 2030 World Cup. And that's Rock 105 and 95.5 Sports. I'm David Barr.
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1: Wish I had a boat.
0: I mean, look, dude, it's Northern Michigan. Who would not want to have a boat, get out there, spend some special time with the family?
1: But my motorcycle doesn't hold my whole family, so that's better.
0: Wow, dude. Wow.
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0: 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John in Traverse City, I would like to know something you don't have, but you wish you had it.
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1: An air fryer.
0: I am pretty sure my wife and I purchased one of those when they first came out, so we've had it for quite a few years. We might have used it just one time, and we're guilty of that all the time. We buy a bunch of stuff that's for the kitchen, use it once, and then never use it again.

0: On the way, news and sports with David Barr, fueled by Big Flavor at Trouttown Tavern in Kalkaska. Online, trouttowntavern.com. Before we do that, though, let's grab another call on the topic today. I want to know something you don't have, but you wish you had it.
1: A boat.
0: So you want to hit the lakes, maybe do some fishing or hang out by the sandbars, whatever.
1: Oh, yeah, hanging out at Power Island or something like that. Seems like fun.
0: Now, here's the question. If you had a boat, would I be allowed to come out on the boat?
1: Absolutely, as long as you brought beer.
0: Am I allowed to be topless?
1: Absolutely.
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3: Today is Election Day across the state of Michigan. The polls are open until 8 p.m., and your absentee ballots must be turned in by that deadline. An effort to help builders and developers has received the governor's approval. State Representative Parker Fairburn's bill to allow townships or counties the ability to approve single staircase projects on small construction projects was signed by the governor. Formerly, new commercial construction projects needed two staircases for upper floors. The goal is to hopefully make it easier for developers to build more affordable housing. Emmett County's 90th Judicial District Court dismissed an alleged probation violation against federal judge Thomas Luddington. Luddington allegedly violated his probation by not completing a court-ordered drug test related to his DWI conviction in October. Luddington was sentenced to 6 months probation in May. The court ordered Luddington to still comply with his original probation conditions. More than 9,000 military personnel from 36 states and territories are in Michigan for Northern Strike 2026. Residents around Grayling in northern Michigan will see increased military aircraft and vehicle activity during the two-week training exercise hosted by the Michigan National Guard. And Mackinac State Historic Parks will host a series of events at Old Mackinac Point Lighthouse and Colonial Michilimackinac this weekend. The weekend begins with National Lighthouse Day on Friday. On Saturday and Sunday, the focus shifts to Colonial Michilimackinac.

0: Mackinac for Askins People at Michelin Mackinac, an exploration of life in the 1770s. The programs are part of the ongoing America 250 celebration at historic sites in Mackinac City. 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
1: Time to take a look at sports.
0: The Detroit Tigers open a 3-game series in Seattle tonight. First pitch is scheduled for 9:40. The Tigers are currently 2.5 games out of the final wild card spot in the American League. The fire sale continues in Detroit as the Tigers traded pitcher Casey Mize and minor leaguer Gage Workman to the Padres in exchange for left-handed prospect Cash Mayfield and left-handed starting pitcher Jackson Wolf. The deal was announced just ahead of the 6 p.m. trade deadline. And less than a week after the Tigers traded Jake Rogers to the Orioles, Rogers is on the move again. This time he's headed to Boston. Rogers was part of a multiplayer deal. Traverse City Pit Spitters find themselves in second place with just 5 games left in the regular season after a 5-4 loss to Lakeshore Monday night. Traverse City tangles with Lakeshore again this evening at Turtle Creek Stadium. First pitch is at 7:05. It's the salute to Coast Guard night. 3 games in the WNBA yesterday. The Aces beat the Dream 109-87. It was the Liberty 95, Storm 83, and the Mercury beat the Sky 106-101. Just 1 game tonight as the Tempo visit the Valkyries at 10 o'clock. It was the first full day of pads for the Detroit Lions yesterday. Still absent from the field, Lions running back Jamar Gibbs. Gibbs was seen in street clothes on the sideline, but was not on the field, as the team and his agent are still working to extend his contract. No timeline has been set for his return to the field. And Mauricio Pochettino is staying with the U.S. soccer team, agreeing Monday to a 4-year contract to coach the Americans through the 2030 World Cup. And that's Rock 105 and 95.5 Sports. I'm David Barr.
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0: the news or not, but MySpace is making a comeback. It's Cartman, Real Rock 105 and 95.5. The people that own MySpace say they want to bring it back to its original form. That means the ability to post music on your profile, the ability to customize how your profile page looks. There will be no algorithm. That means that they are not going to show you what they think you want to see. You will see things that are posted by your friends in the order of which they were posted. And most importantly, they have promised the return of your top 8 friends, which when I was younger, that was tough trying to pick my top 8. You know, you had to have the right top 8 friends. I'm not young anymore. I'm in my 40s. I'm not sure I could pick top 8 friends because I don't think I have enough to fill the slot.
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Lenny Kravitz on the Real Rock Station, Rock 105 and 95.5. Later on in the hour, we're going to have a chance for you to score your gift card for BC Pizza when we play Hollywood Helium. But you got to figure out our movie for today. That is later on in this hour of the show. I do have a giveaway for you right now, though. 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

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We disagree. 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

0: We've got a giveaway for Street Fizz Dirty Soda here on Real Rock 105 and 95.5. 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If you follow them on Facebook, just search Street Fizz Dirty Soda. I've got Blair and Onaway on the line. Hi, Blair. How you doing today?
1: Good. How are you?
0: I'm doing good. Blair, have you ever heard our game Talk Dirty to Me?
1: I'm not sure.
0: All right. So I've got this dirty soda for you. In order to get that, I'm going to need you to either talk dirty to or about something I'm going to give you. It's a completely unsexy item, and then you win the gift card, all right?
1: Okay.
0: All right, so today I want you to talk dirty to a warm apple pie.
1: Okay. Oh, you're nice and warm and soft and yummy tasting.
0: I'm so glad you didn't work in juicy. I was waiting for juicy.
1: I tried to keep it out.
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2: As I mentioned earlier on, we are going to play Hollywood Helium. Your chance to win BC Pizza is coming up if you can figure out our movie for the day. But next, Guy Dark will join me in studio. Apparently, Gen Z has once again invented something that nobody has ever thought in the history of the world. It's all them. At least they think so. It's on the way. 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That'll be coming up next.

0: Before we even get started, I want to talk about the Gen Z age range. It is those who are between the ages of 14 and 29 that are referred to as Gen Z. And once again, Gen Z is taking credit for inventing something that nobody has ever thought to invent before. They're so cutting edge in Gen Z that they came up with this entirely new concept that nobody's ever heard of.
1: Like, what would that be?
0: Well, guy, they've invented what is now called micro breaks. And this is where they take short breaks throughout the day at work to enjoy a coffee so that they can feel better throughout the day.
1: They'd never heard of that before?
0: They call it coffee maxing, and it's what they also refer to as micro joy. They've invented the coffee break, ladies and gentlemen.
1: They don't have parents or grandparents or anybody in the outside world around them that had ever heard of this before?
0: I don't know, dude. It's crazy. Think about the list of things they've invented. What has Gen Z invented?
1: Well, the mullet.
0: The mullet, yeah. They invented the mullet. That didn't exist in the 80s. They also invented mom pants, mom jeans.
1: Oh, you know, high-waisted up to your belly jeans. Button. Yeah.
0: And recently, they invented something new that nobody's ever thought of, and that's taking the mom jeans and then cutting them really low.
1: Whoa.
0: Yeah, so they're going to
1: start cutting edge.
0: Yeah, I think they're going to refer to them as low-rise jeans or something. You know, Gen Z, again, they invented it all. Also, Gen Z, welcome to adulthood. All joy is micro.

your boss just called and wants you to stop air drumming to real rock and get back to work? He was saying something else, but we hung up on him. Rock 105 and 95.5. 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
1: It sounds like the actors and actresses sucked in helium. It's Hollywood.
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6: Matt Damon.
1: Hollywood helium. Here's today's clip.
7: I think what Jordan just did is, if I'm not mistaken, you just tried to bribe a federal officer.
8: No, technically I didn't bribe anybody.
7: No,
8: according to the U.S. criminal code, there needs to be an exact dollar figure for an exchange of services. That would not hold up in a court of law.
9: No,
8: that's the truth. But I want to tell you this.
7: Yeah.
8: The same gentleman that told me that you tried to get your broker's license also told me that you were a straight arrow.
7: You ran a security check on me.
8: Well, you sail on a boat fit for a Bond villain, sometimes you need to play the part, right? I think it's time you both get the off my boat. What do you say?
0: All right, if you know the movie, the number to play, 1-888-955-1051. You can win BC Pizza, see a full menu of all their pizzas, and order online today at bc.pizza.
7: I think what Jordan just did is, if I'm not mistaken, you just tried to bribe a federal officer.
8: No, technically I didn't bribe anybody.
7: No,
8: according to the U.S. criminal code, there needs to be an exact dollar figure for an exchange of services. That would not hold up in a court of law. No, that's the truth. But I want to tell you this.
7: Yeah.
8: The same gentleman that told me that you tried to get your broker's license also told me that you were a straight arrow.
7: You ran a security check on me.
8: Well, you sail on a boat fit for a Bond villain, sometimes you need to play the part, right? I think it's time you both get the off my boat. What do you say?
0: All right, again, the number to play, 1-888-955-1051. 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It's their handmade crust, creamy ranch, wrangled together with stretchy Wisconsin mozzarella, mild cheddar cheese, savory ham, kosher dill pickles, and a dash of dillweed. 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Let's listen to the clip one more time.
7: I think what Jordan just did is, if I'm not mistaken, you just tried to bribe a federal officer.
8: No, technically I didn't bribe anybody.
7: No,
8: according to the U.S. criminal code, there needs to be an exact dollar figure for an exchange of services. That would not hold up in a court of law. That's the truth. But I want to tell you this.
7: Yeah.
8: The same gentleman that told me that you tried to get your broker's license also told me that you were a straight arrow.
7: You ran a security check on me.
8: You sail on a boat fit for a Bond villain, sometimes you need to play the part, right? I think it's time you both get the off my boat. What do you say?
0: The number to play, 1-888-955-1051. Tell me the movie, win free BC Pizza with Sublime. It's What I Got on Real.

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1: It sounds like the actors and actresses sucked in helium. It's Hollywood.
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3: Hollywood.
4: Hollywood.
5: Hollywood helium.
6: Yeah, dang it.
1: Hollywood helium. Here's today's clip.
7: I think what Jordan just did is, if I'm not mistaken, you just tried to bribe a federal officer.
8: No, technically I didn't bribe anybody.
7: No,
8: according to the U.S. criminal code, there needs to be an exact dollar figure for the exchange of services. That would not hold up in a court of law.
7: No,
8: that's the truth. But I want to tell you this.
7: Yeah.
8: The same gentleman that told me that you tried to get your broker's license also told me that you were a straight arrow.
7: He ran a security check on me.
8: Well, you sail on a boat fit for a Bond villain, sometimes you need to play the part, right? I think it's time you both get the off my boat. What do you say?
0: All right, that is our clip today on the line. John in Traverse City. John, how you doing today, man?
9: Great, Cartman. How are you, dude?
0: Doing good. Want to get you hooked up with some BC pizza, but you got to tell me what movie that clip came from.
9: The Wolf of Wall Street, baby.
0: It is The Wolf of Wall Street with Leonardo DiCaprio. You are correct and a winner, which means we're going to get you that BC pizza. Congrats, dude.
9: Thank you.
0: You're very welcome. Hang on the line. I'll be right with you to get your info. Let's listen to our clip now without the helium.
10: I think what Jordan just did is he, if I'm not mistaken, you just tried to bribe a federal officer.
11: No, technically I didn't bribe anybody.
10: No, that's
11: technically,
10: not the conversation.
11: No. According to the U.S. criminal code, there needs to be an exact dollar figure for an exchange of services. That would not hold up in a court of law.
0: That's not how I heard it.
11: No. That's the truth. But I want to tell you this.
10: Yeah.

0: same gentleman that told me that you tried to get your broker's license also told me that you were a straight arrow.
1: You ran a security check on me.
0: Well, now when you sail on a boat fit for a Bond villain, sometimes you need to play the part, right? I think it's time you both get the fuck off my boat. What do you say?
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0: 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Real Rock, who's this? Where are you calling from today?
1: Alan over in Frankfurt.
0: Alan, caller one, you are the winner of the tickets, man.
1: There you go.
0: Yeah, I like the excitement. Who's that in the background yelling?
1: Yeah, I think my wife's a little excited.
0: Oh, it's your wife. Okay. Hell yeah, man. You're going to have a great night thanks to me.
1: Yeah, you got her crying over there.
0: Awesome. That's so cool. You guys got the tickets. You're getting hooked up with Real Rock 105 and 95.5. Congrats.
1: Sweet.

0: We just got to make another winner of tickets for Motionless in White. Congrats again to Alan McElvain. I'm already saying his last name wrong. Whatever. Alan, you know what your name is. You won. Congrats. Going to Motionless in White. We'll have another chance tomorrow morning with a different game, a different chance for you to win with the Real Rock Station. 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Motionless in White tickets going out on the Real Rock Station. It's another Concert Express.
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6: 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Perhaps a little anarchy coming your way. Also, we'll be talking about a man who won 4 gold medals at the Olympics in 1936, as well as some other interesting facts. 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

0: 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We'll go old school on a song you probably haven't heard or thought about in a while.
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0: So the original trailer and teaser poster for Spider-Man that came out in 2002 featured the World Trade Center. And after 9/11, Sony was forced to take down the teaser trailer as well as that poster and replace it with something different. That was the Tobey Maguire era of Spider-Man. After winning 4 gold medals at the 1936 Berlin Summer Olympics, Jesse Owens worked as a gas station attendant and a playground janitor until he would eventually retire from the workforce. The last known ancient Egyptian hieroglyphic inscription was made August 24th, 394 CE. And then finally today,

Napoleon Bonaparte had a standing order for 50 bottles of cologne a month. Again, 50 bottles of cologne a month. 72 bottles was the most he ever ordered for a single month. Probably because, you know, baths, showers, not readily as available back then. And so he drenched himself in the cologne. There it is. Your random facts today. 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Your Been a Minute coming up next. Here's Rise Against.

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That is the Sex Pistols, Anarchy in the UK. 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I just thought that would be a fun punk tune to throw on and play. Johnny Rotten explaining that it's not an advocacy for true political anarchy. Mind Games for the Middle Class is more like it. The manager of the band at the time described it as a wake-up call for youth who felt alienated, bored, and frustrated by the 1970s British society, the mass unemployment, and the establishment in general. There it is. There it is. You're Ben a Minute on the Real Rock Station, Rock 105 and 95.5. Greta Van Fleet, now their latest Play Your Games on Real Rock.

0: Our Man Up campaign is focused on hearing health this month. We do a lot of stuff that damages the hearing. That is why it is important to get those hearing tests and to take precautions when you are using heavy machinery or listening to loud music, going to concerts and things like that. Take precautions with the, earplugs, things like that. Goes a long way. Hearing health is what we are focused on this month with our Man Up campaign, trying to get men to be proactive versus reactive with the health. It is from J.Lube Oil Change. 5 locations to serve you in Traverse City and Gaylord. 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

0: 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Who's this? Where are you calling from today?
1: Corey from Luther.
0: Hey, Corey. What do you want to hear for the all-request lunch, man?
1: Can I hear Egypt Central?
0: All right, let's get you hooked up with some Egypt Central. What are you doing right now, man?
1: I'm on my way home from work right now. I work split shift.
0: So what's the plans for the rest of the day since you're out of work for now?
1: Oh, I got chainsawing to do, and then I got to go back to work.
0: I mean, I know this is going to sound weird, but at least you get to play with a chainsaw.

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2: 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Good choice for the All Request Lunch. Thanks for playing along, man. Appreciate your request. Have a great day. We'll see you.
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0: 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The number to call in, 1-888-955-1051. Who's this? Where are you at today?
1: Matthew from Petoskey.
0: And Matthew, for the All Request Lunch, what do you want to put in for your request, dude?
1: Down with the sickness.
0: All right. I like it. Let's get that hooked up for you today. What are you doing, dude?
1: Working.
0: And what kind of work are you in?
1: Plumbing.
0: Oh, a plumber. Are you the guy who has to fix stuff that's broken, or are you the guy who hooks up the new stuff?
1: I do everything.
0: Okay. I think if I were you, I would prefer to work on the new stuff.
1: Yeah.
0: You know, no accidental splashes.

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0: Cartman hanging out with you today on Real Rock 105 and 95.5. Who's this? Where are you calling from?
1: Hey, it's Nina from Traverse City.
0: And what do you want to hear on the all-request lunch today?
1: Any Linkin Park.
0: All right, we can do Linkin Park. What are you doing on this beautiful day?
1: Actually, taking care of some gardening. Tomatoes are fruiting and ready to be picked.
0: You know, we're doing a little bit of gardening in our backyard. We got some basil growing that's going really well.
1: Yeah.
0: We've got a couple of tomato plants. They're not doing so great. And our cucumber plants, we got some flowers, but there isn't really any cucumbers growing. And we've been trying to do it for a couple of months.
1: They might need some help pollinating.
0: Oh, okay.
1: So you take a Q-tip and you get in there and you help pollinate it.
0: Thank God you didn't suggest I pollinate it another way.
1: You could, though.

0: It's the All Request Lunch. Who's this? Where are you calling from today?
1: Hey, this is Lexi. I'm in a crawl space today.
0: You're in a crawl space calling me right now.
1: Yeah, I really want to hear a song.
0: Okay, you really want to hear a song. You're in a crawl space calling me at the radio station. All right, what song do you really want to hear?
1: Limp Bizkit.
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0: On the line, Rich from Traverse City. You just dropped off a Black Hawk engine to Camp Grayling, which is totally rad, man. And you want to do a request now?
1: Seeing all them guys around there and women around there gave me goosebumps, man. I want to send out Kid Rock, American Badass, if you got time.
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0: I saw your band jumping around on stage like a bunch of wounded ducks. 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You just can't.
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0: 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That will wrap up my show today. Just want to say thank you for listening. Have a wonderful rest of your day. Up next, Ann Carlini, who will get you through the workday plus your ride home. I'm out back tomorrow morning, 7 a.m. Until then, I'll see you.
1: Peace, I'm out. I'm Batman.
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0: So today is election day here in the state of Michigan. So this is primaries. So this decides who's actually going to run for governor and Senate and Congress. It also decides whose commercials we're going to hear nonstop over the next 2 months. 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
1: Got those.

0: Well, yesterday I was talking about how Spider-Man Brand New Day had the second biggest weekend opener ever. But by the time the numbers were tallied at the end of the day, Spider-Man Brand New Day is now the biggest weekend box office debut ever, beating another Marvel movie, Avengers Endgame. Altogether, it brought in $360 million. But I do like Tom Holland as our friendly neighborhood Spider-Man. You know, he's good in that role. I wasn't so thrilled with him in The Odyssey, but he does make a good Spidey. If you love your movies, you should be listening for Hollywood Helium in the Morning with Cartman. If you guess the right movie clip, you'll win delicious BC pizza from Rock 105 and 95.5.
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2: 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It's Cartman, Real Rock 105 and 95.5. The people that own MySpace say they want to bring it back to its original form. That means the ability to post music on your profile, the ability to customize how your profile page looks. There will be no algorithm. That means that they are not going to show you what they think you want to see. You will see things that are posted by your friends in the order of which they were posted. And most importantly, they have promised the return of your top 8 friends, which when I was younger, that was tough trying to pick my top 8. You know, you had to have the right top 8 friends. I'm not young anymore. I'm in my 40s. I'm not sure I could pick top 8 friends because I don't think I have enough to fill the slot.
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Welcome to all our military personnel. I saw a lot of uniforms in Grayling over this past weekend. Altogether, about 9,000 military personnel are in Northeast Michigan now for Northern Strike, which is a two-week training exercise that not only includes Camp Grayling, but also the Alpena Combat Center. I'm Ann Carlini-Stained on Rock 105 and 95.5.

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0: The Pirate Fest is going to run this Thursday through Sunday. So here's an opportunity for you to put on your eye patch, grab some rum and a parrot, and go out and have a good time. 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But come on out and join us this week in Bourne City for Pirate Fest, August 6th through August 8th.
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Well, it just seems so weird to say that the first Detroit Lions football game is next week. I mean, I'm still in a summer frame of mind, but football is here. The guys are in Allen Park for training. The only player that wasn't on the field was running back Jahmyr Gibbs. He was on the sidelines in street clothes, apparently. They're still negotiating his contract, but I'm pretty confident he'll be in a Lions uniform soon. That first preseason game is August 13th in Cincinnati. I'm Ann Carlini, Ice Nine Kills on Rock 105 and 95.5.

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0: Well, this week we have more concert tickets to give away to see Motionless and White. They're going to play at Freedom Hill on August 15th in Sterling Heights. 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

So I just played Creep by Radiohead. So how many times this year do you think you'll hear that song? Well, on average, they say that you'll hear your favorite song 343 times a year. 343. In a new survey, 70% of people say they listen to the same tracks and albums on repeat. Why? Because it's what they like. They say, you know, it's nostalgic for them. I have a tendency to go back to the same songs when I'm stressed out, you know, because I find it comforting. But yeah, so you'll definitely hear Creed.

0: 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If you're there, talk to someone about getting your hearing checked, because you can slow it down. There are things you can do. And I'm not talking about getting a hearing aid. It's just, you know, simple things. So our Man Up campaign this month is about your hearing. And it's all brought to you by J-Lube Oil Change. 5 convenient locations, including Traverse City and Gaylord. 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

0: The lakes are beautiful and fun to swim in. 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

Well, last night before the trade deadline, the Detroit Tigers traded pitcher Casey Mize to the Padres in exchange for two more pitchers. So altogether with the Tarek Skubal trade, the Tigers have four new pitchers to shore up that bullpen. Lots of talk yesterday about how Major League Baseball will probably go on strike next year. And it seems like this Tarek Skubal trade was the catalyst. The LA Dodgers, someone called it an embarrassment of riches. They basically can buy any player they want. And now with the acquisition of Skubal, it would be shocking if they did not win the World Series. So Major League Baseball's got to figure out how to balance things out. Tonight, the Tigers will take on Seattle. First pitch is at 9:40. Go Tigers. Pitt's Bitters lost last night, but they're still in second place with five games left. They're going to host the Chinooks again tonight. First pitch is at 7:05 at Turtle Creek Stadium. Go Pitt's Bitters. I'm Ann Carlini with Evanescence on Rock 105 and 95.5.

0: There's still time for you to sign up for Thank Guy It's Friday. This is where you get to keep your lunch money in your pocket, and we bring you lunch for you and your crew. It's a party platter for 10 from Jimmy John's. Last week, it was Warren Ellsworth, who works at Pilkington Glass here in Traverse City. This Friday, it could be you, so sign up now at rock105.fm. It's all from Jimmy John's. 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

So can you imagine running out your front door because you're late for work and stepping on an 8-foot alligator? Well, thankfully, that did not happen to this family in Florida, but they did spot the alligator before they stepped on it or let their dog out, which they often do at night. They saw it on their Ring camera. The gator just crawled on the nearby grass and walked straight to the front door and sat there. So they called 911, who sent a trapper out there to haul the alligator away. Now the homeowner is urging neighbors to use motion cameras and check outside before stepping out at night. My God, in Florida, you got to prepare yourself to leave your house. It's like, all right, I got my laptop, my phone, and my machete. I'm ready to go. Jeez. I'm Ann Garlady on Rock 105 and 95.5.

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0: Pretty Reckless. When I Wake Up, their new one on Rock 105 and 95.5. Pirate Fest begins on Thursday and runs through Sunday, and we're going to be there, so look for us. 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So come on out and have some fun with costumes and street performers and live music. 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

So today is Election Day. So make sure you make it out to the polls in time to vote. 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Can we vote on that? Oh, man. 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

0: We do have concert tickets to give away this week. It's to see Motionless and White play the Michigan Lottery Amphitheater at Freedom Hill August 16th. So be listening to Cartman in the morning. 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

Metallica, who has a new video game partnership. Metallica is going to be part of Gears of War E-Day coming out in October, but you can pre-order that now. So Metallica is getting ready for their residency at the Las Vegas Sphere, which also begins in October. I had a friend of mine say, yeah, I'm going to Las Vegas to see Metallica at the Sphere. And I thought, show off. Man, this is going to be one great show. I'm Ann Carlini, 3 Days Grace on Rock 105 and 95.5.

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Well, I'm not thinking first thing in the morning, and neither is Cartman. That's why he plays too early trivia, you know, to kind of jumpstart his brain. So every morning around 7:20, he's going to ask some trivia questions. If you miss the answer, no worries. 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So it's too early trivia, 7:20 a.m., brought to you by The Venue in Cadillac, and right

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2: Gen Z is taking credit for inventing something that nobody has ever thought to invent before. 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

0: Well, the Detroit Tigers were not done trading last night before the deadline. They traded pitcher Casey Mize to the Padres in exchange for two more pitchers. So that's four in all with the Skubal trade that will go into the Tigers' bullpen. But is it enough to beat the Los Angeles Dodgers now that they have Tarek Skubal? The Dodgers are so wealthy right now, they can buy any player in baseball, and it would be shocking if they did not win the World Series. So now the talk is that Major League Baseball will go on strike next year as they try to figure out how to balance these teams. The Tigers are in Seattle tonight. First pitch is at 9:40. Go Tigers. And the Traverse City Pit Spitters are in second place, which is five games left. They're going to host the Chinooks tonight at Turtle Creek Stadium. First pitch is at 7:05. Go Pit Spitters. I'm Ann Carlini with Beartooth on Rock 105 and 95.5.
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0: Well, Cartman does try to give away $100 every morning. In the 8 o'clock hour, he desperately tries to give away money to you. 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

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No cell phones or devices. 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

Oh, the band Sublime just got a nice diamond plaque to commemorate the 30th anniversary of their album, and also the fact that it sold 10 million units so far. Sublime came out on July 30th, 1996. Yeah, it was that long ago we heard this tune for the first time. Santeria, Sublime on Rock 105 and 95.5.

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I happened to drive through Grayling over the weekend, and I saw a lot of uniforms. It is Northern Strike here in Northern Michigan. Over 9,000 military personnel are here for this two-week training exercise that not only includes Camp Grayling, but also Alpena Combat Center. So welcome to Northern Michigan, all our military personnel. I'm Ann Carlini Papa Roach on Rock 105 and 95.5.

They say you can't summon an entire generation with just one sound. We disagree.

0: we do have concert tickets to give away this week. This time around to see Motionless and White play Michigan Lottery Amphitheater at Freedom Hill in Sterling Heights, August 15th. So Cartman in the Morning will play some games and give you a chance to win some free concert tickets to see Motionless and White every morning this week on Rock 105 and 95.5.
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0: Well, Chris Daughtry wraps it up for me. I'm Ann Carlini. I hope you have a good rest of your Tuesday night. Thanks for having me on. Until tomorrow, you got it on Rock 105 and 95.5.
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0: guys, when was the last time you called a friend just to check in? 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
1: Can't draw, can't drown them away. 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
1: Well, I'm not sure if you heard the news or not, but MySpace is making a comeback. It's Cartman, Real Rock 105 and 95.5. The people that own MySpace say they want to bring it back to its original form. That means the ability to post music on your profile, the ability to customize how your profile page looks. There will be no algorithm. That means that they are not going to show you what they think you want to see. You will see things that are posted by your friends in the order of which they were posted. And most importantly, they have promised the return of your top 8 friends, which when I was younger, that was tough trying to pick my top 8. You know, you had to have the right top 8 friends. I'm not young anymore. I'm in my 40s. I'm not sure I could pick top 8 friends because I don't think I have enough to fill the slot.
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